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Bryan Adams, everything I do it for you on this Sunday morning. 1FM 91.3. Thank you so much for hanging out with me. It's Jules with your Sunday all the way to 11 o'clock, and it's a health hour. And I've got just one question for you. Are you up or are you down? What am I talking about? Do you flush with your toilet lid, toilet seat lid up or down? Well, there are repercussions. So stay tuned to find out what they are. Spice Girls up soon, but this is Colonel Abrams with Trapped on 1FM 91.3. Good morning.

0: What about 91.3, the sounds of the Black Eyed Peas, and Shut Up, and before that, the Proclaimers, I'm Gonna Be 500 Miles. Good morning to you. Jules with you and asking the question, are you a up or down person? Do you flush with the toilet lid down or up? Well, you should be flushing with the toilet lid fully closed, both the seat and the cover down, because this will minimize the spread of airborne bacteria and viruses known as the toilet plume, which then can spray microscopic germs up to 5 feet into the air and onto surrounding surfaces. So if you're an up person, I highly recommend you either step back or change your habit or put your toothbrushes out of the way of this 5 feet plume. All right, so make sure your toilet lid is down, shut firm tight before you press that flush button. Now, if you're in a public toilet with no lid, what do you do? Stay tuned. I'm going to tell you just what. Also, stick around. The sounds of Phil Collins and a throwback coming your way from ABBA with Money, Money, Money. 1FM. Good morning.
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0: It's 1FM 91.3, the sounds of Cyndi Lauper and Time After Time. Good morning to you. Jules with you on the Health Hour. And we're talking about toilets today. Are you a lid up or down kind of flusher? Well, your lid should be down when you flush. And if you're in a public toilet, well, step away. Step away from the toilet if there is no lid. Okay, preferably you just shut the lid before you flush it. But if there isn't a lid in a public toilet, step away so you make sure you are well out of the way. Okay, you can flush the toilet plume can be up to 5 feet. So make sure you kind of stay out of the whole range of it, okay? Step clear away and then flush the toilet. Or flush the toilet and then step away. That's what you got to do unless you have extremely long arms. Gotcha, Jules. All right. So make sure you stay clear of the toilet plume if you're flushing without a lid. All right. Stick around. We've got more great tunes coming your way. Sounds of Madonna. I've always been in love with you. Also, Twisted Sister. And Stardust coming your way. Yep, we got great tunes coming your way. So just stay right here with me.
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3: Hey, yes, we're going to keep it going with more fabulous hits coming your way, as well as food news. We've got Billy Idol lined up for you. Here she come now, say, morning, morning. Eric Carmen. And Santana. And listen out for Kathy Dennis, as well as Shakira up next. But it's a Roxette taken from the movies. Pretty Woman, It Must Have Been Love, starting things off on 1FM 91.3. It is Jules with you. How are you doing today? Good morning to you.

0: 1FM 91.3, that's Kathy Dennis and Touch Me All Night Long. Before that, Shakira, Underneath Your Clothes. Good morning to you. Jules with you, keeping you company on this 28th of June all the way to 11 o'clock. And I sure hope you're having a great Sunday so far. It's a good day to take good care of yourself, okay? Make sure you're all up and ready for the new week ahead, especially since it's the start of semester 2 and term 3 of schools. Yay! I hear parents say, it's no more school holidays. And then, you know, in turn, I hear the kids go, oh, mean. Okay, last day to enjoy yourself, okay? Now, if you're away from Singapore, what do you do if you're feeling homesick for Singapore food? Well, there's actually a guy who's decided to take this matter into his own hands, and he's been around for about 2 years already. Gonna tell you more in just a little bit. Stay tuned for that one. Also, the sounds of Wham to stay tuned for, and a beautiful South, so you know what to do. Stay right here.
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0: It's Santana featuring the good sounds of the product GNB. Maria, Maria, good morning to you. Jules on this Sunday with you all the way till 11 o'clock. And if you're away from Singapore and you're feeling kind of homesick, you kind of like want a meatball. Oh, you've got that craving for the fishball noodles. What do you do? Well, if you're in Australia or the US, well, here's some good news for you because you can actually get hold of Singapore food. That's right. Jameson Wong started up this company called Singapore Hawker Haven, which is a company that freezes packs of laksa, mee pok and fish balls made by hawkers in Singapore and selling them in Australia. So from last month, they started selling in US supermarkets as well. Actually, this month, this is still June. I keep thinking we're in July already. So track back, Jules. We're still 28th of July here. So they have started selling in US supermarkets. So if you can look for it, or you can just go onto his IG, which is Singapore Hawker Haven, and find out exactly where they are. And perhaps they can ship it to you. It sounds really good. I think I would have really, really liked this when I was living in Australia. And also when I was, spending months at a time in the US, because I tell you, the fish balls there are just horrific. When you're just in the mood for some bouncy fish balls and you go to the supermarket, the Asian ones, and you find the ones that are just like floury and it's just so to eat. So it's very disappointing. So check them out, or check Jameson Wong out. His food, Singapore Hawker Haven on Instagram, and see if you can order some food for yourself, some home tasting, okay, for yourself. Still to come, music coming your way from George Benson with Nothing's Gonna Change My Love for You, and Paul McCartney with a throwback up next. 91.3. 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

It's Eric Common, Make Me Lose Control on 1FM 91.3. Good times, greatest hits. That's what we promise you. Joseph, you all the way to 11 o'clock. And if you're thinking of browning your steak quickly, here's a sweet trick for you. Add some sugar to your seasoning. That's right. You can get a dry rub with salt and sugar on your steak. And what happens is it forms a dry surface layer that browns quickly and develops a deeper crust. So adding a little bit of sugar to the seasoning for your steak can give you a lovely, nice browning. There you go. Quick trick, quick hack for a lovely steak. It's making me hungry already. All right, still to come. Music coming your way. You want to stick around for the sounds of Four Non Blondes?

0: also Billy Idol. And Kelly Clarkson. But for now, we're going to have the sounds of Faith Evans and Love Like This.
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4: Hello, hello, hello. Well, Sunday morning continues with me, Jules. We have got what to do as well as a quote for you this hour. Also, NKOTB. Mario with a sexy track. You should let me love you. Let me be. And Enrique Iglesias. Listen out for Kylie Minogue coming your way as well, but it's REM right now. Shiny, happy people as we head into our Sunday morning. How are you doing today? Let me know. Jules Does SG on Instagram. We'd love to hear from you. Thanks for tuning in to 1FM.

0: Enrique Iglesias and Be With You on 1FM 91.3. Good morning to you. It is Jules on this Sunday, 28th of June, all the way till 11 o'clock. Now, it's all about the World Cup right now, and you know that football is just better together. So, why don't you join us for a World Cup watch party happening on the 4th of July, that is next weekend, 9 a.m. to 11 a.m. at Artisan Singapore's The Rooftop Garden. It's a wonderful place. I've been there. You can wear your team colors and get ready to celebrate every goal and nail-biting moment as world's biggest football tournament unfolds in right in front of you on the screen. 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So see you at kickoff. We'd love to see you there having fun, okay? Stick around the sounds of Shania Twain and Peebo Bryson up next on 1FM.
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0: Mario, Let Me Love You on 1FM 91.3. I just love that track. Hope you enjoyed the music on this Sunday morning. It is the last day before school starts once again. Woo! I hear the kids. Well, parents, why do you make the transition back to school a little bit nicer? Today, let it not be about homework. Let it be about fun, okay? Before the kids have to brace themselves for semester two. Head on down to this thing. 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Okay. Sounds pretty fun to me. All right. Still to come. Music. Stay tuned for the sounds of Tiffany, as well as a throwback coming away from the Doobie Brothers on 1FM.
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0: soon. And Carol will be in to keep you company all the way till 3 o'clock. All right. And as usual, I'll leave you with a quote for the week, hopefully to inspire you. And here it is today. If you know exactly how dark the world can be, but you still decide to be a source of light, please never change. Have yourself a great week. I'll see you Monday, tomorrow, bright and early, 6 a.m. all the way till 10 o'clock as I join FD, sitting in for Lavinia, of course, on the Morning Drive Show. This is Jewel saying, have yourself a fantastic Sunday. And I will see you tomorrow. Bye for now.
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It's the new Kids on the Block. You got it, the right stuff. That's right, you got it. Just stay tuned on 1FM 91.3. Joseph, you till 11 o'clock, which is, incidentally, coming up really soon.

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1: Good Sunday morning, you're on 1FM 91.3. Carol with you on the very last Sunday before the kids go back to school. Is that an awe? Should that be a... Well, whatever the case, thanks so much for having us on. Going to see you through till 3 o'clock today. And coming your way this hour, music you love from Mariah Carey, Soul to Soul, as well as the Cranberries. For now, though, let's kick things off with Fleetwood Mac and Every...

0: We need. It's Blue and One Love here on 1FM 91.3. And if you absolutely love the Superman franchise, well, out in theatres this week is Supergirl. What can we look forward to? Well, here's Simon Lim with more details.
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0: Winwood and Valerie here on 1FM 91.3. Good Sunday morning. How's it going? Carol with you. Hey, do you love your kuih? 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
1: 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Good afternoon and happy Sunday. Carol with you at lunchtime. Yeah, hopefully you are tucking into something yummy as we speak. And coming your way this hour, listen out for music from Duran Duran, Oasis, as well as Bon Jovi. Plus, I got a couple of foodie recommendations lined up for you as well. Something for you if you love a good one-for-one deal. Okay, tell you more in just a bit. For now, though, The Cure and Friday, I'm in Love.

0: 1FM 91.3, Good Times Greatest Hits. Jennifer Lopez and Love Don't Cost a Thing. How's it going on this Sunday afternoon? Carol with you at lunchtime. And hopefully you're going to be able to sit down to something yummy very soon. Now, if you love your local food, your chicken rice, your laksa, your rendang, and you love a good one-for-one deal as well, stick around because coming up real soon, I will tell you where you can find an ongoing promotion, a one-for-one deal at a five-star luxury hotel here in Singapore that's serving up some amazing local food. Okay, that's coming up shortly, along with music from Sixpence, None the Richer, and Bon Jovi.
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0: 1FM 91.3, Good Times Greatest Hits. Welcome to the show. It's Carol with you. And time for a foodie recommendation. Yes, let me show you the yummy. Now, if you are looking for a weekend brunch that really goes all out, Racine's at Sofitel Singapore City Centre has launched its new Ultimate Racine's Buffet Brunch, the Straits Edition, which is available every Saturday till the 31st of October. 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Now, if you're looking for a great value for money dinner promotion, Racine's has also introduced a Feast of the Straits, which is an all-you-can-enjoy a la carte buffet for $68 plus for two. That's right. This is really bang for your buck. It's available daily from 6 p.m. to 10 p.m. So instead of walking around a buffet line, you order freshly prepared dishes from the menu. And some of the standouts include my favourite, the Nonya Asam Curry Snapper. Now, everyone who tried this really loved it, so you must give it a go. The Nonya Asam Curry Snapper, you will not regret it. There's also the Angus Beef Cheek Rendang, Hainanese Style Chicken Rice, Singapore Style Hokkien Mee, Laksa, Chicken Satay, Ngoh Hiang, my other favourite, Penang Fruit Rojak, and more. Okay, so don't leave without trying the Cempedak Creme Brulee. As mentioned earlier, it is refreshing and something different but familiar at the same time. So if you love Singapore flavours but want them elevated in a 5-star setting, Racine's at Sofitel Singapore City Centre is well worth adding to your dining list.
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0: What if M 91.3, that is Frankie Goes to Hollywood and Two Tribes. 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
2: I mean, props to this dear father, okay? 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
1: 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Carol chilling out with you all the way till 3 p.m. today. Thanks so much for having us on. And coming your way this hour, keep the radio on. We got throwback tunes from Pink Floyd, music from Lisa Loeb, Culture Club, as well as Madonna. For now, though, A Flock of Seagulls right here on 1.

0: Anthony, and you sang to me here on 1FM 91.3. We all know the power of music. And you know what? If you're a runner and sometimes you feel very tired, you don't feel like running, well, according to research, listening to music can definitely help motivate you, especially when you're just mentally fatigued. Some researchers actually found motivational music can actually help boost your performance despite feeling tired. Okay, and results also show runners who listen to music perform just as well after completing a mentally fatiguing thinking task. So we all know how draining that can be, like when you're doing math or trying to solve a problem in your head. And then there are just days where you just feel completely exhausted. You don't want to do anything. But if you listen to motivational music, that will help you keep going. Okay, so if you're a regular runner, hopefully that helps you out. Meanwhile, welcome to the show. It's Carol with you all the way till 3 o'clock. And coming up shortly, more of your favorite tunes from Europe and Madonna.
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0: Country Club, I'll Tumble For Ya here on 1FM 91.3. Good Sunday afternoon, it's Carol with you. Now, it's the last weekend before the kiddos head back to school, and parents, if you're looking for something fun to do together, why not check out the Hobbies Fair? It's happening today at the Suntec Convention Centre Hall, 401 to 402. Now, this is a fair where hobbyists, collectors and creators of all backgrounds converge to share their love for their hobby, and the little ones and maybe yourself can find lots of inspiration here. Some of the hobbies you might want to check out include games and collectibles, sports and outdoor activities, technology-driven hobbies, all happening in one place with hands-on experiences, live demonstrations, and a welcoming community as well. So definitely something for everyone to explore and enjoy. And today's the last day. We'll go until 8 p.m. Admission is $4. For more details, head on over to hobbiesfair.sg.
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0: everything to take care of them. Now, if you're a cat lover or a cat owner, well, some good news, because this weekend, the Asia Cat Expo is happening at the Suntec Convention Center. It's where you can go to for all things feline, so you can expect a lineup of workshops, talks, product showcases, demonstrations, and more. And there's also a marketplace featuring over 200 cat-focused brands offering everything from treats to accessories and services. And there's also a cat photo competition with the theme Cats at Play. So this invites both professional and amateur submissions that capture your feline bestie in action. Also at the heart of this two-day event is its signature adoption drive, where you can meet and play with adorable kittens who are hoping to find their forever home. And there's also a special cat cafe experience featuring rescued cats from Allison Cat Care, and each entry entitles you to 20 minutes of quality time with the cats, one drink, and 20% of proceeds go directly towards the organization's welfare efforts. Okay, so it's going on all the way till 8 p.m. today at the Suntec Convention Center. More details at tickets.atomic.events. 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

What if M91.3, Good Times Greatest Hits, Lovely Sounds of Mariah Carey, and Thank God I Found You, which is how I often feel about my dog, yeah? 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
1: 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Carol with you all the way till 3 o'clock today on the last weekend before the kids go back to school. And yeah, hopefully you are taking some time to spend as many precious moments together with the kiddos, yeah? Now, coming away this hour, keep the radio on. We've got tunes for you from George Michael, Huba Stank, as well as Peter Gabriel. For now, though, here's Jermaine Roquai and Virtual Insanity.
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0: A1 and Caught in the Middle here on 1FM 91.3. How's it going on this Sunday afternoon? Carol with you. Hey, if it's been a while since you've been to the movie theaters, well, here is a reason you might want to go this weekend. It is Supergirl. What can we look forward to? Well, here's Simon Lim to tell us more.
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2: This is Simon Lim, and a most exciting film for today's generation of audiences is Supergirl, directed by Craig Gillespie.
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0: FM 91.3, Hoobastank and The Reason. And here's a reason for you to come party with us on the 4th of July. Well, we've got a World Cup watch party that's happening from 9 a.m. to 11 a.m. at Artisan Singapore's rooftop garden. 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

0: Shower Crow and Every Day is a Winding Road. Take us close to 3 p.m. Almost time for me, Carol, to sign off and hand things over to Simon Livia. He's coming up shortly to see you through till 7 p.m. today. And on his playlist, music from Metallica, Westlife, as well as Faith Hill. So do hang tight. Meanwhile, enjoy the rest of your Sunday, and I'll speak to you tomorrow on The Escapade from 4 to 8 p.m. And if you'd like to stay in touch, you can always surf on over to Instagram and look me up at Carol Smith. Enjoy the rest of your afternoon, and we will speak real soon. Be well.
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1: Good afternoon, this is Sam Lim, back to keep you company on a Sunday. And today's the 28th of June. Now, on this day in 1996, the film The Nutty Professor opened in theaters. The Nutty Professor starred Eddie Murphy. And on this day in the year 2003, the film Pirates of the Caribbean, The Curse of the Black Pearl, directed by Gore Verbinski, premiered. The movie starred Johnny Depp, Keira Knightley, and Orlando Bloom. Great memories from the entertainment scene, yeah? Coming up, it's Sophie B. Hawkins. But first, starting off my Sunday show, here's Joan Jett and the Blackhearts.

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1: Japan has some of the most beautiful waterfalls in the world. Visit Ryuzu Falls in Nikko, a city in Japan. Ryuzu Falls, or Ryuzu no Taki, means Dragon Head Waterfall in Japanese. The name comes from the shape of the falls, which resembles the head of a dragon. The waterfall is located on Yukawa River and is viewed free of charge from a small observation deck. 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And while in Nikko, you can enjoy other lush natural settings. 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Explore Japan.
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0: 1FM 91.3, that's Party All The Time by Eddie Murphy. And that song was written and produced by Rick James. This is Sam Lim, and how are you? Hey, whatever happened to Eddie Murphy? Well, he's still acting in the movies. In 2024, Eddie Murphy starred in Beverly Hills Cop XLF, a sequel to Beverly Hills Cop 3. And I certainly hope to see more of Eddie Murphy in the movies in the near future. Now, coming up, it's a throwback by Barbra Streisand, and you'll enjoy one of her most beautiful songs. It's titled Evergreen.
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0: 1FM 91.3, this is Bad Day by Canadian singer and songwriter Daniel Powter. And that's a song from his self-titled album from 2005. This is Sam Lim, and have you been following the 2026 FIFA World Cup? You know, the World Cup final will take place on Sunday, July 19th at MetLife Stadium, located just outside New York City. And I heard that Madonna, Shakira, and BTS will headline the halftime show. It's another moment that will certainly go down in history. July 19th is the date of the World Cup final.
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1: 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Now today is the 28th of June, happy birthday to you if it's your special day, and enjoy your birthday celebration tonight. Now you're also sharing the same birthday as entrepreneur Elon Musk, actor John Cusack, and Oscar-winning actress Kathy Bates. Hey, indulge in your birthday dinner tonight. For now, enjoy the official song of the 1998 FIFA World Cup. 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

0: 1FM 91.3, and it's Maroon 5 with a smash hit title, This Love. I love that song. I'm Simon, keeping you company until 7 this evening. And how are you spending your Sunday? Hey, if you're driving to Orchard Road because you're meeting that old friend of yours, have a great evening. What will you guys be having for dinner? Anyway, enjoy yourself. In the meantime, stay connected here, because coming up, you'll hear a throwback by Bad Company and a track titled Feel Like Making Love.
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1FM 91.3, and that's Eiffel 65 with Blue Dabba Dee. This is Simon Lin, and thanks for tuning our way. Say, are you trying to burn those extra calories? 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Stay with me. Next up, it's Sister Sledge with Frankie. Say, are you trying to burn those extra calories?

0: 1FM 91.3 and listen to Swedish duo Roxette with an awesome number from 1991, Spending My Time. This is Sam Lim, and if you're planning to look for a good book to read because you'll be traveling in a few days' time, well, I say go look for the book View from the East Wing, a memoir written by former First Lady Jill Biden. Recently published, the book takes readers behind the scenes of the Biden presidency, and it covers her 4 years in the White House, including her initiatives like the Biden Cancer Moonshot, women's health research, and continued work as a community college professor. Read View from the East Wing, a memoir written by former First Lady Jill Biden.
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2: I mean, props to this dear father, okay? 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
1: 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How interesting is that, yeah? And radio has changed so much, hasn't it? 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In the meantime, turn up the radio for the music of Bruce Springsteen. 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

0: 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I'm Simon, and if you're on the roads, well, I wish you a smooth journey. Next up, a throwback to 1974, and you'll get to enjoy a single by Elton John titled Benny and the Jets, a track featured on Elton John's album titled Goodbye Yellow Brick Road. Well, stay tuned for the song Benny and the Jets.
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1FM 91.3, that's Rob Thomas with Lonely No More. I'm Simon Lim, and he's wishing you a splendid evening if you're going on a date with your spouse. Yes, it's date night for the two of you. Enjoy your evening. 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

0: 1FM 91.3 and the Mary Jane Girls with In My House. This is Simon, and if you're looking for a funny novel to read, how about getting your hands on a book by Jade Chung titled The Wongs vs. the World? And what's this novel about? Well, a wealthy cosmetics mogul loses his fortune and takes his family on an absurd, hilarious road trip across America. 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
1: Good evening, it's dinner time. I'm Sam Lim, and what will you be enjoying for dinner? 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And bún chả originates from northern Vietnam, so you must try bún chả if you'll be visiting Hanoi, okay? For now, let's soak up the music of Rick Astley.

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0: Craig Gillespie.
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0: Produced by both James Gunn and Peter Safran, Supergirl stars Millie Alcock as Kara Zor-El and Supergirl.
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0: Superstar by British singer Jamelia, a song from her album Thank You, and you're connected to 1FM 91.3. This is Simon, and stay with me for more great music. Coming up, it's a throwback to 1977, and you'll enjoy a song by Stevie Wonder titled Sir Duke, a number one hit from his album Songs in the Key of Life. And how old is Stevie Wonder today? Well, he's now 76 years of age. And you know, Stevie Wonder has embraced the vegan lifestyle for health and environmental reasons. He's been consuming plant-based foods for well over a decade. Stay tuned for the music of Stevie Wonder.
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1: 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And it's a track titled Boombastic, number one on both the US Billboard R&B chart and the UK singles chart in 1995. And can you recall that in 1995, you watched the films Die Hard with a Vengeance, GoldenEye, and Batman Forever? And my favorite movies from 1995 are Seven and 12 Monkeys, both of which starred Brad Pitt. 1995 memories, and I'm Simon taking you to Seven. 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

0: 1FM 91.3, and it's a song by the Australian band Bachelor Girl. It's titled Buses and Trains. Hey, time flies, huh? And it's time for me to leave the studio for today. I've got to go have dinner. Well, before I do that, a reminder that you can still watch the Korean horror movie titled Colony. It's by the same director of the blockbuster movie Train to Busan. Colony focuses on survivors of an outbreak that turned humans into zombie-like creatures. Don't miss this film. And on that note, you enjoy the rest of your Sunday evening. This is Sam Lim saying ciao.
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2: The brigands brought destruction. 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

0: 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Didn't catch us on the morning drive? 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
1: This is Sam Lin, and the most exciting film for today's generation of audiences is Supergirl, directed by Craig Gillespie.
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0: and we will and have some sweet pillow talk. 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

0: So, you've had good food to put you in a good mood, and after lunch, there's still good music to get you in an even better mood. 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

0: So, you've had good food to put you in a good mood, and after lunch, there's still good music to get you in an even better mood. 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
2: These are your news headlines. I'm Shahzad Haque. The Workers' Party will continue to be led by Pritam Singh after he was re-elected WP Secretary General yesterday at a special cadres conference. The meeting had been requested by 25 cadres unhappy with Mr. Singh's leadership of the WP. While exact figures are not known, Mr. Singh apparently received a supermajority of support from WP's inner circle, with at least two-thirds of cadres voting to keep him. At the meeting, the former leader of the opposition was asked to account for his convictions for lying to a parliamentary committee and face questions from cadre members. He later confirmed that there were no challenges to his post. The company director behind three firms being investigated over claims of unpaid wages to migrant workers is back in Singapore. Ramu Palanivelu has surrendered his passport and is assisting authorities with investigations. Minister of State for Manpower, Dinesh Vasudash, says about 20 affected migrant workers have landed jobs in equivalent sectors and expects the rest to be matched with jobs in the coming weeks. He added that 230 of the workers will be moving out of the dormitory in Tuas to MOM's onboard centre in Sengkang. Mr. Dinesh also reminded employers to be responsible and adhere to employment laws. A tow truck hauling a cement tanker crashed into the centre divider and into a ditch on the PIE on Saturday. Both vehicles were seen cutting across all four lanes on the expressway. Police say they were alerted to the accident, which also involved a car, on the PIE towards Tuas at about 2:25 p.m. The accident caused a jam on the highway, stretching back to Eng Neo Avenue. The first lane of the PIE in the direction of Changi was also closed temporarily for recovery operations. In Thailand, an Australian man has been arrested and charged with the murder of a teenage girl whose body was found in a suitcase in Pattaya. The suspect, identified as Simon Peter Carman, faces charges that also include taking a minor for sexual purposes. CCTV footage had shown Carman initially entering a condominium with the 17-year-old. Hours later, he was seen leaving alone, carrying a suitcase. He was arrested at the airport in Bangkok as he was preparing to board a flight back to Australia. France has recorded more than 1,000 deaths as a record-breaking heatwave sweeps Europe, and authorities say the true figure is likely to be higher. Most of the fatalities involve older people. Officials say the mortality rate is expected to rise as more information about deaths in residential care and homes becomes available. The majority of the country had been on red alert for extreme heat in recent days, with the mercury topping 40 degrees Celsius in several places, including Paris. Scientists say the heat wave, which caused street events and festivals to be cancelled, was the worst recorded in Europe.
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2: Canada are through to the World Cup round of 16 after a stoppage time strike sealed a dramatic 1-0 win over South Africa. Stefan Estakio fired home in the 92nd minute, finally breaking Bafana Bafana's resistance after they'd looked set to force extra time. The result makes Canada the first team into the last 16 and gives them their first ever knockout stage win at a World Cup. Jesse Marsh's side will face either the Netherlands or Morocco for a place in the quarterfinals. In Formula One, George Russell is back to winning ways by claiming the Austrian Grand Prix, ending a four-month wait since his season-opening victory in Australia. The Mercedes driver held off Max Verstappen to secure his second win of the season and his seventh career Formula One victory. Russell's victory comes after a difficult run of races, during which teammate Kimi Antonelli won five in a row to take control of the championship. Antonelli, meanwhile, finished third in Austria. The result lifts Russell back up to second in the driver's standings ahead of next weekend's British Grand Prix at Silverstone. Two MotoGP and Ai Ogura made history by becoming the first Japanese rider in 22 years to win a Premier Class race. The Trackhouse Racing rider passed teammate Raul Fernandez late on to win the Dutch Grand Prix at Assen. Aprilia's Jorge Martin finished third to take over the championship lead after Marco Bezzecchi crashed out. And finally, Zizou Bergs is an ATP champion for the first time. The Belgian came from a set down to beat Hugo Humbert 3-6, 6-1, 6-4 and win the Eastbourne Open, becoming the first Belgian to claim a grass court ATP title in the Open era. And that's your sports update. I'm Shazad Haque.
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3: Well, it's partly cloudy right now at 28.1 degrees Celsius. Expect thundery showers later today.
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5: Not much to tell you about. Much earlier this morning on the ECP towards Changi, we had a vehicle broken down after Bayshore Road in lane 3. So if you're heading that way, just take care. We're not sure if the vehicle's still there. Just stay within the speed limit, please. 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
0: 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Good times, greatest hits.
5: Good morning. Welcome to a brand new day and a brand new week. It's the Flying Dutchman and Jules.
3: Good
5: Lavinia's
3: morning.
5: On leave. Thank you for having us on this Monday morning. Jill is with us as well, although Jill is a little under the weather this morning.
3: Oh, poor thing.
5: She's all masked up and very quiet.
3: We've sealed her lips today.
5: Yeah, I think so. She's not going to be doing very much. Okay, so what's
3: special? No, she's going to be doing much. She's just not going to be doing much.
5: She's not going to be saying very much. Yeah, she's not going to be saying very much. Today, what's special about today? Today is camera day. If you've got, and everybody's got a camera. So, you know what you should do? You should take a picture of yourself taking a picture. And just put it up on socials.
3: Okay.
5: Just take a picture
3: All
5: of yourself.
3: All right, let's do it later.
5: Taking yourself taking a picture. It's also the International Day of the Tropics. We remember the beauty and the challenges that the tropics face. It is International Fisherman's Day. This is not your commercial fisherman.
3: Mm?
5: This is the guy who goes to Bedok Jetty to fish.
3: Oh, that kind of fisherman. Kind of, like when someone says, you want to go fishing? That
5: yeah,
3: kind
5: yeah,
3: of fishing.
5: That kind of fisherman.
3: Okay.
5: So it's International Fisherman's Day. And for stay-at-home moms or dads, today is Please Take My Children to Work Day.
3: Okay.
5: Because a lot of people don't realize that, you know, even the stay-at-home mom or dad needs a day off.
3: True.
5: So today is Please Take the Children to
3: but
5: Work Day.
3: But isn't it also the first day of back at school?
5: Is it first day back at school?
3: So then a parent's like, I'd rather you go to school.
5: Okay, then the stay-at-home parents don't have to worry in Singapore at least. Today is a hug holiday as well. It's not a holiday, but it's a day to hug someone if you feel like hugging someone, okay?
3: It's a good holiday to have.
5: It's a good holiday. Coming up in a while, we are going to talk about Australia doubling their fines and about scammers. That's still to come. Two stories from the Straits Times. Today, Ian Paice, founding member of Deep Purple, celebrates his birthday. He is 78 years old. And also celebrating a birthday today, Colin Hay from Men at Work. Colin turns 73. Good morning.

0: Gabrielle, out of reach. It's 6:18. Thanks so much for having us on this Monday morning. The Flying Dutchman and Jules with you. Lavinia's on leave. She'll be back on Friday. So what's happening? Well, what has happened while you were asleep? Australia said on June 27th that it would double the maximum penalty it can impose on tech firms found to have failed to uphold a groundbreaking social media ban for children, as evidence mounts that the ban has had little effect on teen use. I knew this was going to happen.
1: Of course. How are you going to stop?
0: Everybody's going to find a way around it.
1: Oh.
0: So you're going to double the fines. We'll just wait for the next report that says Australia is tripling the fines because people will find a way around this. It is one of the hardest things to do. The government will also strengthen the information gathering powers of its internet regulator, the eSafety Commissioner, allowing it to compel social media companies to provide evidence of what they have done to stop under-16s from getting an account.
1: Listen, they are teens. You know, they will find a way. Yeah. They want to find and do something, they will find a way. You know, there are those who go, okay, yes, I'll listen to you and I'll obey instructions. Yeah. And then there are those will find a way through the crack somehow.
0: Absolutely. In another story in the Straits Times today, a man joined a Cambodian scam syndicate in 2024 and was fired within 3 days. He was arrested when police conducted an operation against the syndicate in September of 2025. He's 30 years old. He's a Malaysian. He was sentenced to 16 months and 2 weeks jail after pleading guilty to one count of being a member of an organized crime syndicate. Why did he lose his job after just 3 days?
1: Why?
0: He failed to cheat anyone.
1: Oh no!
0: He couldn't do the job.
1: Poor dude.
0: Both those stories in the Straits Times this morning.
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0: Let's see what's happening on the roads. Hopefully there's not too much that's going to get in your way. Just that one situation that happened much earlier this morning around about 20 to 5. I'm not sure if the vehicles are still there. ECP towards Changi, a vehicle broken down after Bayshore Road, avoid lane 3. Stay within the speed limit, please. Have everyone buckled up. Be safe as you drive today.
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0: Pump up the volume. That's Mars and Pump Up the Volume at 6:23. Lots of prizes to give away this week on the show.
1: That's right. We've got a 299 ceiling fan from Live at Tech SG.
0: That's so cool.
1: I know.
0: Win a ceiling fan.
1: Literally,
0: how cool is that,
1: it's cool.
0: Man? Yeah. Literally, keep it cool.
1: Also, Meet to Wine Bar, $150 vouchers there. They are at Suntec City. Mm. And also, finally, $150 Tiffany Cafe and Restaurant. It's not finally. That's actually the first prize we're giving away.
0: That's for How Singaporean Are You? That's coming
1: that's
0: up
1: right.
0: in just a bit. 9 a.m. today, we go live on Facebook with Yamini Chinnaswamy. She is an NST Life correspondent.
1: Mm-hmm.
0: And you may have read the article over the weekend. This idea of 3D printing your engagement ring, or any ring for that matter.
1: I look, so whenever you say 3D print, in my head, I think it's like some plastic thing.
0: No,
1: but
0: no,
1: it's
0: no.
1: not true. Apparently, I've been misinformed.
0: It's not really plastic, no.
1: No. Yeah. So, 3D printing is what? It's basically taking the hand engineering crafting
0: out of it,
1: out of it, and then making it into, like, yeah, through a machine.
0: Through a machine, yeah. And that's exactly what it's about. So, we're going to be talking about that at 9 a.m. when we go live on Facebook. If you have questions about this idea of 3D printing a ring, please make sure you send it through on our Facebook at 9 a.m. when we're live with Yamini Chinnaswamy, ST Life correspondent.
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3: These are your news headlines. I'm Shahzad Haque. The Workers' Party will continue to be led by Pritam Singh after he was re-elected WP Secretary General yesterday at a special cadres conference. The meeting had been requested by 25 cadres unhappy with Mr. Singh's leadership of the WP. While exact figures are not known, Mr. Singh apparently received a supermajority of support from WP's inner circle, with at least two-thirds of cadres voting to keep him. At the meeting, the former leader of the opposition was asked to account for his convictions for lying to a parliamentary committee and face questions from cadre members. He later confirmed that there were no challenges to his post. The company director behind three firms being investigated over claims of unpaid wages to migrant workers is back in Singapore. Ramu Palanivelu has surrendered his passport and is assisting authorities with investigations. Minister of State for Manpower, Dinesh Vasudash, says about 20 affected migrant workers have landed jobs in equivalent sectors and expects the rest to be matched with jobs in the coming weeks. He added that 230 of the workers will be moving out of the dormitory in Tuas to MOM's onboard centre in Sengkang. Mr. Dinesh also reminded employers to be responsible and adhere to employment laws. A tow truck hauling a cement tanker crashed into the centre divider and into a ditch on the PIE on Saturday. Both vehicles were seen cutting across all four lanes on the expressway. Police say they were alerted to the accident, which also involved a car, on the PIE towards Tuas at about 2:25 p.m. The accident caused a jam on the highway, stretching back to Eng Neo Avenue. The first lane of the PIE in the direction of Changi was also closed temporarily for recovery operations. In Thailand, an Australian man has been arrested and charged with the murder of a teenage girl whose body was found in a suitcase in Pattaya. The suspect, identified as Simon Peter Carman, faces charges that also include taking a minor for sexual purposes. CCTV footage had shown Carman initially entering a condominium with the 17-year-old. Hours later, he was seen leaving alone, carrying a suitcase. He was arrested at the airport in Bangkok as he was preparing to board a flight back to Australia. France has recorded more than 1,000 deaths as a record-breaking heatwave sweeps Europe, and authorities say the true figure is likely to be higher. Most of the fatalities involve older people. Officials say the mortality rate is expected to rise as more information about deaths in residential care and homes becomes available. The majority of the country had been on red alert for extreme heat in recent days, with the mercury topping 40 degrees Celsius in several places, including Paris. Scientists say the heat wave, which caused street events and festivals to be cancelled, was the worst recorded in Europe.
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4: Let's take a look at it. We don't see too much really that's going to get in your way. Still getting reports of that situation on the ECP towards Changi. A vehicle broken down after Bayshore Road. Avoid lane 3. Please stay within the speed limit. Have everyone buckled up. Be safe as you drive today. We're heading back to 1971.
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4: Many of us know the song is Mercy, Mercy Me. The actual title is Mercy, Mercy Me, The Ecology. It is the second single from American singer-songwriter Marvin Gaye's 71 album, What's Going On? And following the breakthrough of the title track, this particular song, solely written by Marvin Gaye, has become, or is regarded now, as one of popular music's most poignant anthems of the sorrow regarding the environment. Marvin Gaye did a lot of songs about the environment.
6: Mm-hmm.
4: He rarely saw us, even in the 70s, he saw us destroying the planet.
6: Wow.
4: Even at that time. So here we are from 1971, Marvin Gaye and Mercy, Mercy Me.

0: Wake up and win!
1: There you go. It's time to wake up and win. Why? We have $150 worth of dining vouchers from Tiffany Cafe and Restaurant. They are located at Furama City Center. That it's basically where Asian and Western culinary traditions are kind of brought together. Mm. 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
2: Oh my goodness. I think I'm getting hungry already.
1: You don't
2: I
1: say.
2: I swear, I smelled somebody having durian yesterday.
1: Oh Lord. Okay, check them out at furama.com. $150 worth of vouchers. Question is, how Singaporean are you?
2: Okay, right. We all have pretty much done history, and so we all know Sir Stamford Raffles.
1: Yes.
2: We know who William Farquhar is to Sir Stamford Raffles. In case you have forgotten, he was Stamford Raffles' right-hand man.
1: Yeah.
2: So he basically stayed behind here in Singapore while Raffles went to, you know, colonize
1: other places, yeah.
2: So anyway, now, what is the connection between this man,
1: William Farquhar?
2: Yeah, and ex-Canadian Prime Minister Justin Trudeau, who is so yummy. Oh, did I just say that
1: yeah,
2: out loud?
1: Yeah, wow.
2: Okay, well,
1: I don't think
2: yes.
1: Katy Perry's going to like this very much.
2: Justin Trudeau and Major General William Farquhar, what is their connection?
1: Because Farquhar is connected to Singapore, right?
2: Yes, because okay. He stayed behind in Singapore, yes. And he kind of ruled Singapore.
1: In a way.
2: He helped like do all the administrative stuff, yeah. And he really settled a lot of disputes and all that. If you've gone for all the history lessons and you dive deeper in, it's a really interesting topic.
1: Okay.
2: So what is the connection between ex-Canadian Prime Minister Justin Trudeau and Major General William Farquhar? That's the question. Ooh,
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2: Well, expect thundery showers over many areas later today. Right now it's partly cloudy at 28.2 degrees Celsius.
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1: The ECP towards Changi, a vehicle broken down after Bayshore Road. Avoid lane 3. PIE towards Changi, an accident after the BKE. Avoid lane 4. And on the PIE towards Tuas, a vehicle broken down after Paya Labour Road. Please stay within the speed limit. 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
1: Yep, that's right. You know, the question, once again, just a refresh. We all know Major General William Farquhar, right-hand man of Sir Stamford Raffles. But what is the connection between him and ex-Canadian Prime Minister Justin Trudeau?
0: What were some of the answers we got?
1: We got one really funny one, okay? They both ditched their wives for second-rate singers.
0: Katy Perry's not a second-rate singer, la. She's a singer.
1: Third?
0: But she's not a second-rate singer.
1: What?
0: I'm not saying, no. No, I think she's got talent.
1: Okay, she's pretty cute. Yeah. So, who have we got?
0: Okay, let's go to the phones.
2: Good morning, FD.
0: Good morning, Alan. Jules is with us. Lavi's on leave.
1: Sorry.
0: Yeah.
1: Good morning, Jules.
0: No worries, Alan. What are you up to?
2: Getting my girl to school.
1: Oh, yes. Back to school already.
2: She's not happy. I'm happy.
1: Yeah, better.
0: What level is she at now?
2: In secondary school.
1: Okay.
0: Yeah, it's tough. You know, you have a holiday when you're in secondary school. Holidays are supposed to last all year round. Okay, Alan. It's true. Okay, Alan, we're going to ask you the question. If you answer it correctly, then you win $150 worth of dining vouchers from Tiffany Cafe and Restaurant.
1: All right, Alan, we all know William Farquhar, but what is the connection between him and ex-Canadian Prime Minister Justin Trudeau?
2: William Farquhar is the great-great-great-great-great-grandfather for Justin Trudeau.
1: Do we all count enough greats or not?
0: Great-great-great-great-great. Yes, he's right. He is the fifth great-grandson of William Farquhar.
1: Absolutely correct. Congratulations, Alan.
0: Well done. You're off to Tiffany Cafe and Restaurant. You have a great day, Alan.
2: Thank you. Thank you, guys. Thanks, one of them.
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1: Take a look at this traffic, see what's happening on the roads. There are a couple of areas that you are going to have to take care of, take note of as you head out. Central Expressway towards the AYE, a vehicle broken down after Moulmain Road. PIE towards Tuas, a vehicle broken down after Paya Leba Road. PIE towards Changi, an accident after the BKE, avoid lane 4. And the ECP towards Changi, a vehicle broken down after Bayshore Road, avoid lane 3. Please stay within the speed limit, have everyone buckled up. Be safe as you drive today.
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3: These are your news headlines. I'm Shahzad Haq. A one-stop agency to help victims of online harms take down content quickly or restrict offender accounts is being launched today. The Online Safety Commission, or OSC, will have the legal authority to force platforms and group administrators to remove harmful content quickly. Its launch means Singapore is one of a few countries in the world to have a law and an agency dedicated to helping victims of online harms. The organization will start by tackling 5 of the most prevalent and serious online harms. They are intimate image abuse, image-based child abuse, doxing, online harassment, and online stalking. Victims can make reports directly on OSC's website. The Workers' Party will continue to be led by Pritam Singh after he was re-elected WP Secretary General yesterday at a special cadres conference. The meeting had been requested by 25 cadres unhappy with Mr. Singh's leadership of the WP. While exact figures are not known, Mr. Singh apparently received a supermajority of support from WP's inner circle, with at least 2/3 of cadres voting to keep him. At the meeting, the former leader of the opposition was asked to account for his convictions for lying to a parliamentary committee and faced questions from cadre members. He later confirmed that there were no challenges to his post. Meanwhile, the Workers' Party also elected 12 members into the Central Executive Committee, its highest decision-making body. Most were re-elected from the previous CEC, and Ms. Sylvia Lim was returned as party chairman. Mr. Harpreet Singh, who ran in the 2025 general election as part of the WP slate in Punggol GRC, is the sole new face. He's one of 3 on the CEC who are not MPs. The other 2 are former WP chief Lau Tia Kiang and former deputy organising secretary Tan Kong Soon. The CEC will serve for a 2-year term. In the Middle East, fighting has continued despite an interim agreement between the United States and Iran aimed at ending the conflict. Iran launched missiles and drones at American military sites in Kuwait and Bahrain, while the US carried out fresh strikes on Iran following an attack on a tanker in the Strait of Hormuz. Earlier, President Donald Trump warned that there may come a point where the US is no longer able to be reasonable. But there may be signs of a diplomatic breakthrough, with US news outlet Axios reporting that the 2 sides have agreed to halt recent hostilities and resume talks in Qatar tomorrow. The Czech Republic set a new temperature record yesterday when the mercury reached as high as 41.1 degrees Celsius north of Prague. It was the 2nd record in as many days, coming after a peak of 40.9 degrees Celsius the day before. The local Met agency cautioned that records will continue as temperatures will continue to grow. It also issued a smog warning for the Czech capital and its surrounding region due to high ground ozone levels caused by the heat. Authorities urged people, especially the elderly and young, to avoid physical strain.
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3: Canada are through to the World Cup round of 16 after a stoppage time strike sealed a dramatic 1-0 win over South Africa. Stefan Estakio fired home in the 92nd minute, finally breaking Bafana Bafana's resistance after they'd looked set to force extra time. The result makes Canada the first team into the last 16 and gives them their first ever knockout stage win at a World Cup. Jesse Marsh's side will face either the Netherlands or Morocco for a place in the quarterfinals. In Formula One, George Russell is back to winning ways by claiming the Austrian Grand Prix, ending a four-month wait since his season-opening victory in Australia. The Mercedes driver held off Max Verstappen to secure his second win of the season and his seventh career Formula One victory. Russell's victory comes after a difficult run of races, during which teammate Kimi Antonelli won five in a row to take control of the championship. Antonelli, meanwhile, finished third in Austria. The result lifts Russell back up to second in the driver's standings ahead of next weekend's British Grand Prix at Silverstone. To MotoGP, and Ai Ogura made history by becoming the first Japanese rider in 22 years to win a Premier Class race. The Trackhouse Racing rider passed teammate Raul Fernandez late on to win the Dutch Grand Prix at Assen. Aprilia's Jorge Martin finished third to take over the championship lead after Marco Bezzecchi crashed out. And finally, Zizou Bergs is an ATP champion for the first time. The Belgian came from a set down to beat Hugo Humbert 3-6, 6-1, 6-4 and win the Eastbourne Open, becoming the first Belgian to claim a grass court ATP title in the Open era. And that's your sports update. I'm Shahzad Haque.
4: Here we go.
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1: Hey, it's the Morning Drive. We've got Jules with us this morning,
7: Good morning, Flying Dutchman
1: and Jules. Lavi's on leave. She'll be back on Friday. Jules with us. She's not saying very much today because Jill is not feeling well, but Jill is such a trooper. She still came
7: Super
1: to work. I think it's
7: trooper. Dun, dun, dun, dun, dun. She came to work with the mask on. All right.
1: You know,
7: thank you. That's enough.
1: Disease is
7: Shush,
1: spreading.
7: Jules!
1: The disease is spreading.
7: Just drink your coffee and be quiet.
1: I didn't say nothing. Okay,
7: I could hear that thought bubble. That thought bubble's coming up, right, Jill?
1: Never. I never said anything. Nonsense. Okay, so we're running our poll as we do every day on the show, right?
7: Mm-hmm.
1: Every weekday we run a poll. So this is an article from the Straits Times. It's in the business section. Cashless kids, how digital wallets are replacing pocket money. So kids are being given debit cards. One kid's been given one instance. It's a U-Trip card with multi-currencies and whatever. Parents are not giving their kids cash. Well, at least some parents are not giving their kids cash.
7: Mm-hmm.
1: So our poll today is kids pocket money, digital wallet, or cash? What's your preference? What's your preference? So go to our Instagram, get involved in that. Kids pocket money, digital wallet, or cash? It will also be our topic of discussion that comes up at 8 o'clock this morning, okay? Right now, go to our Instagram, get involved in the poll.

0: That's Joss Stone. What a soulful voice. Super duper. 7:15 here on The Morning Drive. The Flying Dutchman and Jules with you. Very quiet Jill this morning.
1: I know. It's because we must up.
0: But not poor thing. She's not feeling well. Still came to work. A super trooper must play ABBA for her later.
1: Yeah. Super loud for you. I'll dance for you too, Jill.
0: Oh, there's a video in the making right there, Jill. Okay, gonna do this one later. Right now, what do we got?
1: Okay, well, wild world. That's a little bit of a crazy thing. How quick can you make a pizza? I bet you it's not as fast as this guy.
0: Okay.
1: Okay, this manager of a Domino's Pizzeria in Virginia earned the title of the world's fastest pizza maker. He assembled three large pizzas in 31.22 seconds, okay? In 30 seconds, he made three large pizzas. This was Domino's World Pizza competition, okay. Right? So he won $5,000. So if you want, if you're really hungry, I reckon you should go to this pizzeria in Virginia.
0: Fly to Virginia, why don't you? Just for a pizza. But it's very true because pizzas can be made very quickly if you have the right system.
1: Correct. But then this is the guy assembling the pizza, like kind of thing.
0: The hardest thing is getting that, is getting the dough down.
1: You roll it out. Yeah. And then you can use your fingers and you can fling it around. Have you done it? I've used it. I've done it.
0: You know, I've used my fingers to roll around a lot of things, but
1: I'm sure you have.
0: Never done a pizza, babe.
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0: Yeah, there are going to be a few areas that you are going to need to take note of as you head out this morning. KPE towards the ECP, a vehicle broken down after Buangkok East Drive. Then the BKE towards the PIE, a vehicle broken down after Dairy Farm Road. PIE towards Changi, a vehicle broken down after the KPE. ECP towards the city, a vehicle broken down after the MCE AYE. And on the PIE towards Changi, an accident after the BKE. Avoid lane 4. Please stay within the speed limit. Make sure you've got everyone buckled up. Here's the song for Jill. Sick. Bad throat. It's all going wrong for her. What does she do?
1: She comes into work.
0: She puts on a mask and comes into work.
1: Woo!

0: There you go. That's ABBA, Super Trooper. That one's for Jill. 7:22. Thanks for having us on The Morning Drive with the Flying Dutchman and Jules.
1: Good morning. Good morning. All right. We have got crazy things happening around the world.
0: Okay. So what's happening?
1: All right. A United Airlines flight to Spain had to pull a U-turn, apparently over Bluetooth device name. I'll give you a guess. Okay. It was a four-letter name. Four-letter word.
0: I can't say that on air.
1: No, we cannot say it. No, it does not start.
0: Oh,
1: it starts with the letter B and ends with the letter B. So, you know.
0: No, really?
1: Yeah, somebody named a Bluetooth device B-O-M-B. And so they had to turn the flight back to, instead of going to Spain, they had to stop and make a U-turn and go back. To wherever they came from, Newark.
0: Because a Bluetooth device was named Bomb.
1: That's right. They had to. There you go. So don't play, okay? Anything the word with a B-O-M-B or whenever you're on a plane, just don't play.
0: Okay, what else is
1: there? Then nuts. Pakistan police rescued a French woman and children allegedly held captive by the husband for 12 years. This is from The Guardian.
0: Oh, it's just a regular marriage then.
1: Exactly.
0: Okay, right, yeah.
1: And then finally, Bangkok's Hulk governor wins four more years to fix Thai capital's woes. You know why he's called Hulk, right?
0: No, because he's so big.
1: Yeah, he's very big and strong looking. I saw his picture, actually.
0: I'm waiting for him to have a meeting with Trump. And he'll look at Trump and go, "You won't like me when I'm angry."
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3: These are your news headlines. I'm Shahzad Haq. A one-stop agency to help victims of online harms take down content quickly or restrict offender accounts is being launched today. The Online Safety Commission, or OSC, will have the legal authority to force platforms and group administrators to remove harmful content quickly. Its launch means Singapore is one of a few countries in the world to have a law and an agency dedicated to helping victims of online harms. The organisation will start by tackling five of the most prevalent and serious online harms. They are intimate image abuse, image-based child abuse, doxing, online harassment, and online stalking. Victims can make reports directly on OSC's website. The Workers' Party will continue to be led by Pritam Singh after he was re-elected WP Secretary General yesterday at a special cadres conference. The meeting had been requested by 25 cadres unhappy with Mr. Singh's leadership of the WP. While exact figures are not known, Mr. Singh apparently received a supermajority of support from WP's inner circle, with at least two-thirds of cadres voting to keep him. At the meeting, the former leader of the opposition was asked to account for his convictions for lying to a parliamentary committee and faced questions from cadre members. He later confirmed that there were no challenges to his post. Meanwhile, the Workers' Party also elected 12 members into the Central Executive Committee, its highest decision-making body. Most were re-elected from the previous CEC, and Ms. Sylvia Lim was returned as party chairman. Mr. Harpreet Singh, who ran in the 2025 general election as part of the WP slate in Punggol GRC, is the sole new face. He's one of three on the CEC who are not MPs. The other two are former WP chief Lau Tia Kiang and former deputy organising secretary Tan Kong Soon. The CEC will serve for a two-year term. In the Middle East, fighting has continued despite an interim agreement between the United States and Iran aimed at ending the conflict. Iran launched missiles and drones at American military sites in Kuwait and Bahrain, while the US carried out fresh strikes on Iran following an attack on a tanker in the Strait of Hormuz. Earlier, President Donald Trump warned that there may come a point where the US is no longer able to be reasonable. But there may be signs of a diplomatic breakthrough, with US news outlet Axios reporting that the two sides have agreed to halt recent hostilities and resume talks in Qatar tomorrow. The Czech Republic set a new temperature record yesterday when the mercury reached as high as 41.1 degrees Celsius north of Prague. It was the second record in as many days, coming after a peak of 40.9 degrees Celsius the day before. The local Met agency cautioned that records will continue as temperatures will continue to grow. It also issued a smog warning for the Czech capital and its surrounding region due to high ground ozone levels caused by the heat. Authorities urged people, especially the elderly and young, to avoid physical strain.
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4: Yeah, there are going to be a few areas. KPE towards the ECP, a vehicle broken down after Buangkok East Drive. Then the BKE towards the PIE, a vehicle broken down after Dairy Farm Road. PIE towards Changi, a vehicle broken down after the KPE. ECP towards the city, a vehicle broken down after the MCE AYE. And on the PIE towards Changi, an accident after the BKE. Avoid lane 4.
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4: We're in 1979. A single is released. It's actually off a 78 album called Too Hot. But the story of the song starts in 1966 when the Intruders recorded a song called We'll Be United. Then Peaches and Herb in 1968 re-recorded that song with the original Peaches. You got to remember that through the history of Peaches and Herb, Peaches has changed through history. Different ladies have played that role. And the original Peaches sang We'll Be United in 1968. Then in 1969, they had this massive crossover hit. Basically, it's a sequel to the 66 hit, right? So you, in 66 and 68, you had We'll Be United. Then the sequel to that is Reunited. So here it is from 1979.

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1: What do they have in common?
2: That is the question. So, what do they have in common? They have a fantastic prize in common. That's what they
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2: have in common.
3: Yes, that is correct. What do we have for up for grabs? If you get it right, a meat to wine bar and restaurant, $150 worth of vouchers. They have a live band. They got Asian Western fusion cuisine and over 60 types of wine.
2: Oh, sweet.
3: Yeah. You can check them out on Instagram, meat to wine. That's M-E-E-T, then the digit 2, wine bar on Instagram.
2: All right, cool. So we've got $150 worth of vouchers from them. Three mm-hmm. things. What do they have in common?
3: All right, hit me with it. I want to guess.
2: Tea.
3: Okay.
2: Soup.
3: Coffee, me? 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
2: Ink.
3: Tea, soup, and ink.
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3: 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No, wait, we don't hydrate sure. with ink.
2: Drink your ink, why don't you? Yeah.
3: They squirt? No. You squirt with that? I don't know. I'm just running things randomly through my head. You know, this is what happens when you ask me questions.
2: You know, I know a couple of things that squirt, but that ain't the answer I'm looking for today. I'll tell you that much. So it's tea, ink. Our tea, soup, and ink, what do they have in common? If you're really clever, 8855-0913.
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3: It is partly cloudy. Expect some thundery showers in the afternoon. It's 29 degrees Celsius right now.
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2: The PIE towards Tuas, an accident after Jalan Yunus, avoid lane 3. KPE tunnel towards the TPE, an obstacle on the road at the PIE exit. ECP towards the city, a vehicle broken down after the KPE TPE, avoid lane 5. BKE towards the PIE, a vehicle broken down after Dairy Farm Road, and on the PIE towards Changi, an accident after the BKE, avoid lane 4. Please stay within the speed limit. Have everyone buckled up. Be safe as you drive today.
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0: It's 7:49. Hope you're having a good start to your morning. We are playing What Do They Have in Common? Three things: tea, soup, and ink. Some of your answers were quite
1: This is pretty funny. Things that you want to keep away from your children as they will cause a mess with it. I guess this is from the past holidays, huh? This is Daniel.
0: Well,
1: you had a very long month with your children.
0: Yeah, Daniel's going to thank God they're back at school.
1: No, no, he's all right. Ivy says they all require a bowl, a bottle to hold them. True, but not in this case.
0: Yeah.
1: Xiao Xian says all can stain your clothing. Very true.
0: Okay, that's
1: very
0: true.
1: Actually, soup can stain but can wash away very easily. Ink,
0: depends.
1: I don't know.
0: Depends on, yeah, well.
1: All can be dipped.
0: All can be dipped.
1: Oh, yeah, you can dip your toast in your teh. You can dip your bread in your soup, and you gotta dip your pen
0: into your.

0: Ink.
1: Okay, got it. No, yep. Not what we're looking for. Nope.
0: No. All can evaporate. Nope.
1: Nope. Definitely Ooh. Not.
0: Did we get a correct answer?
1: We did get one.
0: All right.
1: Hey, Kelvin, what are you up to right now?
2: Listening to you guys.
0: Wow. Hey.
1: Okay, Given, are you on your way to work or something?
2: Yes.
1: Awesome stuff. Whereabouts are you now?
2: I'm in the things that I'm still at home. I'm going to work.
1: Wow, nice. You're still at home. Wow, not bad. This is pretty cool, Kelvin.
0: So, yeah.
1: Alrighty, so Kelvin, three things, what do they have in common? Tea, soup, and ink.
2: They all can be spilled.
1: Absolutely. Yay! They all can be spilled. It was so simple.
0: No, it wasn't.
1: Huh?
0: I squatty.
1: Yeah, well.
0: Well, a see, lot
1: that,
0: of
1: that
0: listeners.
1: That was just wrong.
0: Okay,
1: that
0: wait,
1: was wrong.
0: Wait, it's not
1: on
0: just me.
1: 50,000 levels.
0: This was the only correct answer we got so far.
1: Kelvin, congratulations, mate.
0: Well done.
1: You've
0: Kelvin.
1: Got $150 worth of vouchers from Meat to Wine Bar and Restaurant.
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1: Let's see what's facing you if you're about to leave the house or if you're already out on the roads. The PIE towards Twas, an accident after Stevens, avoid lane 1. AYE towards Twas, an accident after Benoy Road, avoid lane 3. PIE towards Twas, an accident after Jalan Yunus, avoid lane 3. The KPE tunnel towards the TPE, we've got an obstacle on the road at the PIE exit. ECP towards the city, a vehicle broken down after the KPE TPE, avoid lane 5. BKE towards the PIE, a vehicle broken down after Dairy Farm Road. And that's about it. Stay within the speed limit. Make sure you've got everyone buckled up. 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